0: Hey, this is Tina, and you're listening to KSKO McGrath.
1: I thought I would do that, but quite honestly, in the moment, I really needed it.
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All right, and that was some Bruce Springsteen with Rockin' All Over the World. Moving right on down the jukebox here, I believe we have some Leona Lewis.

0: All right, and that was Amy Winehouse with You Know I'm No Good. Okay, moving right on down the line here, I believe we have some Gerald McCarty with Blues, Stay Away From Me.
1: Yeah.

All right, and that was some Jackie D. Shannon there with Put a Little Love in Your Heart. And before that one was Jackie D. Shannon also with Needles and Pins. Okay, I believe up next we have some Genesee Riley with Oh Singer.

that, and that was the Ronettes with Be My Baby. Okay. I believe up next we have some Johnny Rivers.

0: Tommy Downs' Mrs. Blue single, a song that we formally introduced into the library in May 2025. Also, that was Olive Jones and Bombay Bicycle Club's Color on the Wall, Uncle Ben's Remedy with Never Get Caught, from the Saturday Night Swindle EP, and Aspects and Logan Stott's Love Sweet Love. 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That's right, magic's been kind of the theme of the hour, I suppose you could say. So reach out to me. Tell me how much you're enjoying the show. 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Darkwater Rising, before this block is up. And right now, it is that time to get our second new tune into the library. This one from Saul Williams' latest album, Leap Life, featuring Onslin Underground. 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
1: On this day, I plant my flag. I plant my feet. I lose my breath.
2: No looking back. So what you looking for?
1: That the fog will lift.
2: Well, I knew that.
1: That all these things will rise.
2: But what I mean is, these are things that are owed to you. These are things that are owed to you. There should be open doors for you. And if you ever feel that there are systems against you,

throws a rock at a tank. Just a rock. What is it against a tank? But it's not the size of the rock. It's the precision.

0: decision.
1: Yeah.

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The headline read, 900 dead, not one name given, though all given names at birth. A question of worth, and I was one of them again. Some lives are meaningless, they said, not numbered, still dead. To be amongst the counted is to leverage your worth.

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1: Hey, this is Crystal Shawanda, and you're listening to Native Voice One.

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0: time zone am I on? What country am I in?
1: It doesn't matter. It's 5 o'clock somewhere.
0: It's always on 5 in Margaritaville, come to think of it.
1: Yeah, I heard that.
0: You've been there, haven't you?
1: Yes, sir.
0: I've seen your boat there.
1: I've been

would you let me slide? I have the rent for it tomorrow, the next day, I don't know.

But for 5 years, she was so nice. Lord, she would love a dove. I come home one particular evening. The landlady said, "You got the rent money yet?" I said, "No. Can't find no job. Therefore, I ain't got no money to pay the rent." She said, "I don't believe you're trying to find no job." Said, "I seen you today. You were standing on a corner, leaning up against a post." I said, "But I'm tired. I've been walking all day." She said, "That don't confront me. Long as I get my money next Friday." Now next Friday I come out, didn't have the rent, and out the door I went. So I go down the street, down to my good friend's house. I said, "Look, man, I'm outdoors, you know. Can I stay with you maybe a couple days?" He said, "Let me go and ask my wife." He come out of the house. I could see his face. I know there was no. He said, "I don't know, man. She kind of funny, you know." I said, "I know. Everybody funny. Now you for that too." So I go back home. I tell the landlady, "I got a job. I'm gonna pay the rent." She said, "Yeah." I said, "Oh, yeah." And then she was so nice.

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0: Brazil.
1: You can't get cherry soda cause they've got to fill their quota, and the way things are, I guess they never will. They got an awful lot of coffee in Brazil. 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

find out later she smells like the percolator. 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Coffee pickles way outsell the dill.

after, still I call my local buyer, tell him that I'll pay, I always will. I got to have that special coffee from Brazil. 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

0: We move on now to a song featured in yet another show which started out on Broadway and later became a Hollywood musical. I refer to Luck Be a Lady, one of the featured songs in Guys and Dolls. The music for the show was written by Frank Lesser. The role of Skye Masterson was played by Robert Alda on Broadway and Marlon Brando in the film. Listen to Mr. Brando. Who knew he could sing? We typically think of him as a drama actor.
1: They call you Lady Luck.

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0: Or would you rather be a fish?
1: A fish won't do anything but swim in a brook. He can't write his name or read a book. To fool the people is his only thought. And though he's slippery, he still gets caught.
0: But then if that sort of life is what you wish, you may grow up to be a fish.

I'm Linda Kenyon with these headlines. A powerful magnitude 7.7 earthquake off Indonesia's coast has killed at least 47 people and caused widespread damage and power outages, complicating rescue efforts. Israeli airstrikes on southern Lebanon have killed at least 11 people, marking the deadliest attack since a truce with Hezbollah began in June. Israel's military said the strikes targeted Hezbollah infrastructure. The USS George Washington is departing the Pacific and heading toward the Middle East in support of the U.S. war against Iran. The aircraft carrier is expected to relieve the USS Abraham Lincoln after its extended deployment has raised concerns about supplies and about the mental health of the crew. I'm Linda Kenyon, NPR News.

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When they finally found him, it was much, much too late.

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It's actually a cover. Shuggie Otis did that first in 1971. That is the number one R&B hit for the Brothers Johnson, Strawberry Letter 23, here on Cruisin' the Decades. And we are about to meet Billy Ray Cyrus. We're going to talk Achy Breaky Heart.

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Wouldn't have hurt nothing. She loved to be held and kissed and touched.